0: or say in Numano, etu ya, sa 1,000 bi, at the more workers. No,
1: it's a nozzy many that super.
0: When it does wrong, et you know, or say a Bundesrat no, a vote. But the amiso di am in ya, and he say, say, a fry village.
1: I know, aha, what man? You say Fry Relic,
0: yeah.
1: And you know, me fear mano. When we say ensunsa, I say obetimiye tuenti, no timiye.
0: Is it? Yeah.
1: And you know, say no. Then you answer my back up any timu. Obi edge me obi SF.
0: Yeah.
1: Sika what gie no nyasi mketoa.
0: And you correct.
1: What's that? Sir, command tazing.
0: Why? Who can say what's that? Why?
1: Oh, abain. Sana SM kan
0: mo because
1: Debi tie agwanzi me de besha bai.
0: Ah bai ye she.
1: Una ko fa bai. Ye de tie tie baby.
0: Okay.
1: Yeah. Agye tie baby. From bi am fa ya sum.
0: Eno kre.
1: Oh. E na dia betudwa.
0: Yeah.
1: E se ye inko ye sei na ye benya 1,000 euro.
0: Eh.
1: Na ve ye ko adwuma bosome ne betu ya na pawu. Pawu dia.
0: It is a o ye de bosu bi a so ko wa bad giba ho.
1: Debi. Me bad gay baron. Me shen will be brave, sir.
0: I don't understand.
1: Debbie, was see a banner man, a fra relic.
0: This is it.
1: Tio.
0: Say, oh, so be to me, 3,000 man with the man for. Now, I finish now your taxes, so I should be consider. This is it.
1: Everyone is soon to me. But Mrs. Susan Metiman be.
0: Here,
1: calling in a cummy be.
0: And
1: in a barn or so be to your mouth, you moon to your mouth, a bad gay.
0: Debbie, so be to you, and finally be to you. I mean, two as your novel.
1: Debbie. Aban wo se wo beye ni taxi a obeso na sene.
0: That's right.
1: Ye na me kire wo se nipa no antua maye. Enti no mfa maye tax. 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
0: Ska na abeka abeka no.
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1: Debi. Ye na de nkwa de men ka mani bebre.
0: Mati.
1: Ai.
0: Ya ti wo na
1: wo so.
0: Good. Enti ye hwe the next number 5, you know, online platform for EV subsidy applications. In January, the German government announced that it would launch a subsidy program for low and middle income households looking to buy an electric vehicle. The subsidy allowances range from 1,500 to 6,000 euros per household. In May, the government will launch an online portal for residents to claim the subsidy. Residents who have purchased EVs since January 1st, 2026 and are eligible for the subsidy can also use the platform to make retroactive applications. We say when the buying say obia this year no what electric car be no. It depends. On make your sika between 1,500 to 6,000. Into online ho na kwa kwa ye. Into kwa since you say be okoya na ye tiama o. The receipts in Babetre say, and I make a turn so. And the BB said, yeah, I buy an Ababontin say, Brabber Jusica.
1: Your electric cars no cry last week say, ye drivers ni been an accident here.
0: Oh, okay.
1: Electric cars ni been a course, so ye.
0: Mhm.
1: She said, eh, qua na protinagina.
0: Mhm.
1: Of the autobahn, so.
0: Na egina. Okay.
1: Oh, and you want to do dinner,
0: mhm.
1: To what try say could be save what try chico left then ko no kra na ka no wo mu edu achi nya no otie get nka e be say a capsize
0: yes
1: oh and was start turning and to buy no na san be ball ka no emu
0: okay ti meti asia na odwuma m ka no edika na chi
1: yeah
0: na ka me
1: electric car
0: and to the next
1: you make car here Citroen ye bus ebi
0: okay and electric car near cabin
1: and so any car case say BMW here I'm say Korea video
0: okay okay you know I can imagine say electric cars ne bia se bibi for to a bibi anya dwuma se ni battery said battery na charge no ti se nipa ne tia break kra wo nti it can happen very unfortunate
1: just a jina yo nya se wo tia protlish na car na jina
0: okay
1: oh just a hono kra no na ye ne mfan se nente
0: okay
1: ke se ne be bi anka tuam 130 ni ade no a anka be ye bad
0: I'm serious yeah
1: still akra the electric car driver no o da hospital
0: aso we ni boom okay
1: yeah dia no cry to touch ade
0: oh it's serious
1: the electric cars no there we say yesu nye
0: okay
1: na nsen ye na mta brun se ebisisisi kwa ho pa te se
0: dis o unes ka beto bi
1: da bi nye se asaya esikwa ho sa na mta
0: ah okay
1: unse o drive wa
0: yeah
1: a small problem bi ba ye nyan hunu hunim die kase ni ntina woni ompe de de bia no apake
0: apake yeah
1: no a see from no what call a year yeah. Help and as it is so and you know yen hwe ni ye pa because a yesu nye
0: okay
1: a yesu nye tin yen hwe ni ye
0: so we na can be same church but to say sitika ya ma between 1,500 to 6,000 it is a people bibia she go to my da
1: oh Fabi bisa nkonkoto aha dine die ube se die nima ne ni panyi di panyi ni
0: eno
1: ano bitia so a room
0: na ko baby yeah
1: oho
0: because say e o ko fa bibia dikita bibri so na wa na ho chiro
1: na me ka no oho small problem o huni muni mu nim die bia ntina se o paki
0: oh eno kre good. Number six, I'm say additional checks for newborns. Into number six, no number came. Number six, in the basis, busumi.
1: Was it from May 15th? Additional checks will be made during newborn screening in Germany.
0: Mm-hmm.
1: Doctors will check newborn babies for signs of vitamin B12 mm-hmm. deficiency
0: mm-hmm.
1: for the metabolic diseases, homo. Cystinuria, propionic
0: mm-hmm.
1: acidemia,
0: mm-hmm.
1: and then metalomic acidemia. Blood shortage
0: Yeah. We are very important. And so, what the American say? B12 and we have them vitamin
1: Ghana cry your capsule be cry you know your tongue for that B12
0: no. Okay
1: build the blood system
0: okay
1: this is the baby according sufficient blood in the body and that's a union no normal checking
0: good
1: be check
0: it is something that because I say baby I want to baby papa my say at least no who say I buy no credit me dream who say say I do know it be a ha in colony baby into say one more check is I don't know it can be say be a sad checks no one year man call it be a but be a half in a month say sometimes such checks no so ever very important and diabetes na busumi mu the chapter number 7 into I want to make kind or say May 23rd designated day of the basic law the German basic law I Grundgesetz no is Germany's federal constitution which was ratified on May 23rd 1949 it is starting in 2026 Germany will officially designate May 23rd as the day of the basic law, Tag des Grundgesetzes. The initiative launched by German President Frank-Walter Steinmeier encourages residents to engage in public and political life to maintain a healthy democracy. Into a BBA here, you pa. No, we are sure to be a Dutch be near base other than holidays or anything.
1: Grundgesetz, no,
0: it's a day of the Grundgesetz.
1: Okay, yeah.
0: Hey, now, a band's not being a holidays, not us, do you
1: do? Oh, send you any idea home.
0: Is that
1: any idea home? Any idea? Yeah, yeah, and it's dream ribi ni bi twa bi mu a ni twa bi mu
0: ndia amandi my holiday no ka say sada no or $200 if say
1: or team is saying
0: eh say say when your holiday into uji wani into no
1: say holiday no nche say say your team sika so
0: eh say holiday che say unya dwuma so yetioka
1: aye it you have
0: ka the paper holiday dia na osanji 200
1: the day na me buy dwuma no I would na me ban ye different
0: okay
1: and into meet me ye dwuma e shim
0: okay
1: tino ngri men ka say vote tino aye yeah, ah, any day. She can wear more
0: crowns here now. What good. Young Koy in the next headline, no. I'm say a Honda Nanka Koyo to Oswa and Anto Tia. I'm say Frankfurt Airport opens Terminal 3 after years of construction. I'm say a Hono Koyo Company, no. And now one could see, sir, car parking system, no.
1: I see.
0: It's a very interesting one. See, sir, no, Duma could trip. I just say, Womo, a company Goldberg, no, and I'm could see more. Now, I'm say, endless, no, I'm say, ye be, sir, terminal train, no. I just say, Womo be, in terms of, I'm say, you might do draw na a cost war terminal two, no, one be yabba ho temporarily because one be renovations be.
1: Terminal
0: 2 into no it can be say bia wa o two kwan no ah o ye terminal 2 no e bia na ye yimo e de ko terminal 3 into o tem bia no say o ye sure say o be check o ticket ni ye na on kan say o min say tem bia KLM no mi ko fani terminal 2 into na ko o wa ko jina wa na say eh mami o tem ni ya so ni ha no so ba so ko terminal 3 inti a very important say ebia ye bu o me bi sa terminal 3 no o tukwa ya o be check o ticket nsu ye no say ampa na me fa KLM no terminal 2 anal but you say no o me de ko terminal 3 inti ninya no o say mo hwe ticket nsu you say minim say airline no de o mo nye sa mistake no o me be che so ama obi ehu terminal a o say o ko fa o flight no dia a torso so a third headline no we say Germany pushed out of top 10 richest countries worldwide so Germany dey him say among for nyina e dey here a benchmark ni na ejina ejuma pa o man no eye anase o mo governments no eye ma microphone no but he listed the top 10 richest countries no I'm say Germany o mo I'm pushing it out. The honorable, so our top countries in the Amaya, I know last page, you know, like you say, yeah.
1: Was it the Hello Safe ranking of richest countries?
0: That's right.
1: Here you can find the list of the 10 top richest countries in the world based on the Hello Safe Prosperity Index 2026.
0: Okay.
1: Score out of 100.
0: Mm-hmm.
1: Norway.
0: Yeah.
1: Oh, it's a Scandinavian.
0: Yeah, Nelson Kito Honorable.
1: Norway, 77.65.
0: Wow, percent.
1: Out of 100.
0: Mm-hmm.
1: Ireland.
0: Mm-hmm.
1: Ireland, and see you too.
0: So North Ireland in Omkam Britain.
1: Mm-hmm.
0: Now Ireland here om separate country, you see. But Omgra Omo fight is a very young guy. A man of Omeka Omo.
1: No, Omo to a moon free Britain for no.
0: Say Omo to Britain, I see. But in Nam say,
1: the Hans and Omo Kun Abribiano.
0: Yes, because
1: the Christian name Protestants are said.
0: Yes, because one person, Omo Santi Omo, now I'm going to join Ireland for no. And you know, I heard the Honing Easy.
1: Luxembourg. Third place.
0: That's right.
1: 74.39.
0: That's right.
1: Switzerland.
0: Mm-hmm.
1: 72.46.
0: Wow.
1: Iceland.
0: Mm-hmm.
1: 72.23.
0: Oh, no, Iceland. Rocket ticket is on.
1: Singapore. Mm-hmm. Wow, Singapore. Wow, brand new Ghana.
0: Yeah.
1: And you put the same scale.
0: That's right.
1: And Singapore, cook be
0: here.
1: Oh. Aye, Omo di man.

0: as you take you maybe into consideration, say European countries, be to say Norway, Iceland, Luxembourg, Switzerland, Denmark, Netherlands, Belgium, Sweden, or more area. Say you find population wise, Germany, Chiang Kra, about 2-3 times. So, let me tell you. It is most of the time, always see Kadia, but say social interventions, so Germany are buying you know. So, si kan kra odie si di kra pon o so san so di yenuma eti minim die I don't know say om take is anyone into consideration ya
1: om so om no wo di om di ya om ratings
0: that is correct that is correct
1: om di om di om ratings ntino Netherlands say om sa social yi om ye bi
0: om ye
1: Belgium om ye bi
0: that's right
1: Singapore om na minim
0: that's right
1: Denmark ne yinum sana de omso no restricted
0: yeah.
1: The rate of Switzerland say the rate of foreigners
0: yeah.
1: In the country
0: Switzerland
1: say okay. Be yeah, incoming
0: yeah.
1: Foreigners no
0: but you say Switzerland crap o there we can say among for you say among for you you can I honum
1: do honum de gugu
0: na ibi ana nipa na wu
1: eh krokra wo mu ni soja fo
0: enu na se
1: enso so no wo mu to wo mo pa
0: ain't you know if you ask a good baby basa you will be a new be a dear and I never be your one more
1: and now me share documentary be
0: yeah
1: Pope you Vatican
0: that's right
1: now on the Switzerland are you for the garden or
0: home
1: a garden Pope
0: oh okay okay
1: uh-huh.
0: Okay
1: your friend one more there oh
0: okay
1: maybe a feed you know
0: that's right.
1: Enti bayan fo omo nsusu kro bi e wo ho no mu a omo nsusu no omo e wo sadie ni bi omo aye I say ga mpanse nke bi e gana nke bi ka se bi amaye nse bi a lodge
0: and that's right bi, yeah.
1: Sa.
0: Yeah
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0: okay
1: ade na omo pay visit to Rome na omo ne sa ankrofo no God for no ekukushia ye ni ande ne je oh ne e fe kura akwa
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0: wo hwe ya
1: wo hwe obedura mre bia ye de be ma remarks
0: eno kure is that true and 100% me no ya dim good. Yo, therefore, about 8:22, you betcha your number. Na ya, to a jume at the end of the song. You betcha your number, see, na ya, to a jume at the end of the song.

0: you, honorable.
1: Yeah.
0: I'm say here near your tea news, you know. And I'm say Trump, aye, Najuni. Say, upper say, or reduce troops our Germany. Say, him say, Germany for a dia cotine. Pa ewo me fani se NATO mu eni bibia na de ma US troops no so eba Germany no em se history no e chere se after Second World War after 1945 no nanka Hitler epeja ni mu no em se amama ni nyina ebe ye 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Mers are criticizing into Dini Fiasim. The honorable only Mers a yardini. And I say only Trump's a yardini. In the Yabobo in Sema Mers no Akikaino. And I feel so no Trump was say, oh, chill. In the Junho, remember Kaya Yasim. In the Nusia or Sunbite, Yabobo. Na yet ye, immunity, and the Via, na what do comments am I in the Biddy Cabo? Meds are criticizing US war or more any Iran for you. Yankuti, yeah, Meds are kind.
2: Germany's Chancellor Friedrich Merz has spoken out against the U.S. strategy in the conflict in unusually strong terms. In fact, he said that there was no strategy. Let's listen in.
3: The Americans clearly have no strategy, and the problem with conflicts like this is always that you don't have just to go in, you also have to get out again. We saw that all too painfully in Afghanistan for 20 years. We saw it in Iraq. So this whole affair is, as I said, ill-considered, to say the least. At the moment, I cannot see what strategic exit the Americans are now opting for, especially as the Iranians are obviously negotiating very skillfully, or rather very skillfully not negotiating. And letting the Americans travel to Islamabad only to leave again without any results. An entire nation is being humiliated by the Iranian leadership, in particular by those so-called Revolutionary Guards.
4: Vor allem durch diese sogenannten Revolutionskriege.
0: Oh, jetzt hier, Merz, nun, ihr könnt hier, another soundbite, also, um sie, Germany economy under pressure. Und ihr könnt hier, wir sind honorable. Na, ihr discussion.
5: Germany's economy is under pressure. Tariffs, high production costs, and geopolitical uncertainties are reshaping its industrial landscape. And as more companies move production abroad, the question is, how worrying is this trend? In 2022, Germany was still ranked 15th in global competitiveness. Then it slipped further. Only in 2025 did a slight recovery begin, back to 19th place. But that's still far from a full turnaround.
6: We've lost competitiveness, and that's clearly not encouraging.
7: Growth forecasts for the next 5 to 10 years predict growth of about 0.2 to 0.3%. That's essentially zero growth.
6: We're not in a strong competitive position. You can see it especially in industry, where value creation is declining here, while in other countries it's rising.
5: This is also reflected in exports, the backbone of the German economy. Here, too, the figures point to a slowdown. After a record year in 2022, German exports dipped, albeit only slightly, from almost 1.6 trillion euros to just over 1.5 trillion in 2024, a decline of around 1% year on year. Only last year did they show a modest increase again.
6: Our exports are no longer performing, even though the rest of the world is actually doing quite well. And for the first time in many, many decades, Germany's export sector is no longer benefiting from the global economic recovery.
1: This is particularly clear in the key sectors of German industry, areas that earned solid profits for decades, driven by exports to the rest of the world.
6: Germany is losing market share in mechanical engineering and the automotive industry. These were our global flagship industries. This was what Germany stood for, what Made in Germany stood for. And the figures speak for themselves. We're losing market share worldwide, especially to China.
7: Made in Germany is still Made in Germany, but we do face competition. The quality gap with Asian products is no longer as big as it once was.
8: Zu asiatischen Produkten gar nicht mehr so groß ist.
1: According to a study by Deloitte and the Federation of German Industries, one in five companies has already shifted parts of their production abroad. The IMD business efficiency rating shows how efficiently companies can operate in each country. And here's what the data shows. Germany has slipped from 21st to 35th place in just 2 years. It later recovered slightly to 29th, but still remains well below earlier levels, perhaps reflecting a broader softening in Germany's attractiveness for companies.
6: Unit labor costs are very high in Germany. In fact, they're among the most expensive anywhere. And although productivity is strong, it's not strong enough to offset these costs compared with our competitors.
1: On top of that, the country faces high energy prices and heavy bureaucracy. Together, these factors discourage new investment.
6: Building a production facility in Germany takes a lot of effort. There are many regulations to comply with, and getting approval can take a long time. That creates costs for companies that they wouldn't face in many other locations.
1: There's a growing concern that the relocation of production could be just the beginning, that research, development, and even corporate headquarters might follow. A kind of shift that would further weaken Germany's position.
7: For now, it doesn't look like we're losing our know-how. But we need to make sure we can hold on to it and keep developing it.
1: Now it's up to policymakers to ensure that research and development do stay in Germany and strengthen the country's competitiveness over the long term, before more firms consider relocating operations abroad.
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0: Arabo, Dada, you bought two sound bites. Did you kind of Mets critic now on the my US phone? And they assemble another soundbite on Germany economy under pressure. No, it's a soundbite in America for the Casane German for. Lectures ni professors ni kasi
10: yeah.
0: Ti wama cha wama june it na yase asema Trump huka udibi manasu unibi nse mesu undi ni fiasem
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10: futu fofo
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10: and unti no se se no se ni se me kan wasem bie wa me jai
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0: yeah
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0: yeah
10: ohu entinu asem na Trump kan ne de me de me no me fi se wo nye no
0: Onye
10: mess.
0: That's right.
10: Onye no.
0: Good. Okay. Uh-huh.
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0: That's right.
10: Uh-huh. 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
0: That's right.
10: And unti no ka jo se di ufia se mo a better se ube concentrate wo de waka no.
0: Okay.
10: Na wahwe wo man mu.
0: Wo man mu ye
10: ko. Yeah.
0: Na che se waka Trump onye boni di oka e no. Na se bibi esi unti no manika se. Na dia mess so kind because wo hwe Utie Dr. Velle for winner moderator no or can say sa critic no been see that. Because Trump see Trump mess e casano or my infatuan say yen show womidi womsa echo to Afghanistan 20 years she in free member. And om sans de ko Iraq. They say oh my sam we be I say a idea we your president be cry I didn't know how. So I say, oh, criticize the idea. Etchum kra mikoye ni bias anyeshia. I say, you are speaking.
10: No grounds. No. Na na ye president ya wako sa idea no.
0: Oh, there ye yeah, funny say anyo na ye president. But sebiya ye can ene na sema. So no. Oh, ye fatu no sebiya ma ye bi pena amfeshia ma. So na mention. In fact, I don't know. Say, bi baka sebiya he went too far. And now who is saying?
10: Send ye, far na de okoy, no crane ya mea ni mini okoy.
0: Yeah,
10: aha, because na bin trebema Trump no be kase, Trump no be kase, do fia semino. Na just a word ye, a mess in the kaya, a nunti, walk a son.
0: Yeah,
10: because mess no samples are. O site ye no ai wum se America for ne call ye but that time no we say nyam mi nanan me ye president
0: so
10: and ye nipa no ko unu osisu a enti e ko sa wo no
0: yeah
10: e bia na ne woni su bio
0: yeah
10: and enti ne wunti mi mfa nya asem onka
0: yes right
10: sanity and enti mem di mimi mom di madwene di
0: okay.
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0: 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no make kekeka na bia bibi sa ni ho say Iraq for build this so and so no all those things no ene Iraq am ko ho no say dia
10: say mess no kan on say mess no wo ko Afghanistan di ni bi
0: why mo
10: mess no
0: mess say
10: Germany
0: say they had troops so over kai say ya ba bet trans studio ha kra da tema na german for ni free no na nipa na
10: o se ba be famo
0: but e chen se o mje bi wo ho
10: yeah
0: ndi do also there o mko ho
10: o se ye no no se na kwa ya sudie
0: sir
10: amna ma German for no.
0: That's right.
10: Ko nipa no ma no bo.
0: Yeah.
10: So ba be fa no.
0: Yeah.
10: Efri ho no.
0: That's right.
10: To be say adwuma kra no wo ya wo gyai.
0: Sir.
10: En wo te ho no wo twen.
0: Oh twen.
10: Ze de ba be fa no.
0: Oh,
10: nti ama pressure. E bi ba be to German ya ban so.
0: En correct.
10: Oh. 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Na go do wo mo ba no nyina no nso no. 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
0: Sanity.
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0: yeah
10: uno aye careful
0: and correct
10: aye careful pa because u hwe u be say de Syria foi ene bi wo Afghanistan foi wo mba de dwumadia wo mu de no ebi nseni ebi and say any
0: yeah yeah
10: and you know I'm a pressure and idea that's all the honum yeah and India clear
0: it you know my advisor one of the man Trump and also my mates say we are one can say yeah and I'm you son
10: okay mess no nanka o peni ye senke ibia mvanse round table ko nia bibisa no invite ibia europe no ama wo munso abem because ukraine die ni ade a ye ken nyina no unum se echire no nanka wo pese wo mu america phone pese wo mu bia nka wo di ehye ayi europe phone nsa
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10: say eyi nipa di sana mbese mchire
0: that's right
10: the adwuma na nke nipa ten ebeye no kai no obejina ho no ma wono wode one person ebe ye
0: that's right
10: e wo msa ashase ndie course no so
0: yeah
10: to install the kai but chiri no ofise obetenika
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0: yeah
10: ebi asifim
0: asifim normally no inme bi wo ha se workers no wo mo plan
10: yeah.
0: So this week no be o ba na me ko.
10: Yeah.
0: So you know
10: ma you know
0: omo so no e no correct.
10: Omo mfanse omo employers no.
0: Yeah.
10: Omo so no fa omo ho adwen.
0: Yeah.
10: Oh. So nya na mo the PM no visa Ghana and na me ko akoye me production.
0: Yeah.
10: Ama production cost no akofom.
0: Yeah.
10: Cost of labor no e less.
0: Yeah.
10: Materials ne bia ebi ni Ghana de.
0: Yeah.
10: Nenzo suno mem se Europe han ba be fa na be fa na me di akọ.
0: Yeah.
10: Ene mi wie nso a marketing.
0: Yeah.
10: Ba bia me market me ne ma. Oh, ni nyina no ese o take into consideration and sana because I mean him say em firms be bi omo yiko is a country say say
0: cheche
10: ne.
0: Yeah.
10: You know oh. I just say oko ho no ma sisi no oh nso no German for no ho pa.
0: Okay.
10: Akusisi firms wo hono ma omo ye adwuma.
0: Okay.
10: Mm.
0: Very good. That's good. That's good. And you know but you say a problem
10: say a problem.
0: No normally no. Bibia met ekotna ye sa kan sansim. Na say na wo ma ye forum bi a omo discussions. antino eh nipa no ho bibri enti e de ya ne nya asema okoka ne demokrasi bia obi anti forum so antino obi kra wa kwase Trump eh una ye de usi wana ye ka se okra iram ko muni plan bia you see mu hu kwa mu fa so mu frim so antino I said, but what do you say? Say, or no Trump from the Otmikana Juni? I didn't know Otmikana Juni.
10: Yeah, you need here.
0: You see.
10: So, was a press, a rare height.
0: Yeah. The Otmikana Otmikana Juni.
10: Sanity.
0: Sanity. You're funny, sir. Good. And you know, I'm saying, I don't know, say, a chief also, while Utia and also, so Utrewa Juni, your studio line is 0621339801 0621339801 America for us. Now, to Mr. Poor or catching say Russia, Ukraine, one war into Uncle, now Uncle Stop us, I war. Into no, in Yashi. So, now we say him say Russia war now air Kosson.
10: European garden and say, and come was him.
0: Yes, because Iran didn't buy into no, I have a Catanuman be so. And now on the other side, and so no, it seems say now Europeans know one with the woman so to America for so be brave. So, into no. Bibia na se omo twen US no so no omo ye bibia na Trump afa chire no ni Putin akokasa na se bra mu bre nyira no so no na je se enipa omo twen se obaye bibi no onu so na metire ye bibi different so na ona bo hun se
10: no kra na wo ka no je nipa no obaje okko tifi ko fu su a wa ba na afu abebusa
0: that's right
10: so
0: that's right
10: I don't know, dear. Can you not yet trust in here for yet trust here? You take a decision and can you find out? I know, I don't know.
0: That's right.
10: Then, Cobasa, ye be no, I also know, Sane, who be a yam, per se, and then because I saw Nakotrasi. Must I know Marco Jenny, and ye may be home. A big crab between me, Tia, dear. And then, the nature say, and Cabo Munua, I can say a warno.
0: Okay,
10: to the Biana, a mere payer,
0: and a correct,
10: a mere payer, because in Yan Yakasia will net to.
0: That's right.
10: The Abekan in Yan Yaka,
0: Yaka, yeah,
10: near Baco for.
0: That's right. Oh, yeah.
10: Then let the net to be decided on us, Mososomos Amo Cotimo, a ditcher, Ubesia, Ubia, on payer semoa. Then no, no, Yakoya and I are by.
0: That's right.
10: Then it will be a turn if you are over there, Nanga,
0: yeah. Yeah.
10: And you know, some dear a bar, Nicano, and your daco near the car, Debbie. Near daco near the car.
0: Okay,
10: name Mumno, a two bitch. Nadano, and now, in your neighbor who said, Senna, I sell no crown, ye be in ye can, ye be a no, be so a quack or two.
0: I got to go
10: her.
0: No, sir, and Una, a Trump, a kind, a Tama Wamuko, Omoni Israel, Iran. And I will be sad, no, say, I didn't know why inform the partners, no, say, NATO countries, no. I don't say so. I catch you on my umbilical cord leaking information. So on there say on that you know to be kind of you. I don't know if you're kind of you in the afternoon. On those same tears here.
10: And you know, Miss Minty, maybe what will you get? I mean, I didn't know Miss Minty mean Faku do more. I say, also, dear, better than that to our canoe. Who could call Russia, Honuman, as you
0: know?
10: You're my banketer. You could vote, can you see Honuma?
0: Yeah.
10: I can see Yibia.
0: That's right.
10: Yibia, if you won't come back.
0: And in a same. So,
10: Boris, yes.
0: Any panel will say, Obana Maniaco, Baku Liki, good. One can't change the workers that to work after you do be a dear. O si mo fam mo ships moi e wo bi ayakon e no si enye enye ye wo no e ye wo
10: enu de o mo ansan ni ye
0: that's right yeah and And this is, you know, so Obabe reduce the troops for her. Mm. So reduce so which man the Abai lose so about.
10: Hey,
0: Bebre.
10: I don't know more count Ramstein.
0: That's right.
10: What's him?
0: Yes, right.
10: Oh, the Ramstein, the dear Cotine.
0: Papa.
10: Well, America for the moon, German for Sufumu.
0: Yes.
10: Oh, because civilians are here, Juma, I will honor
0: Mono. Bebre.
10: I'm here, German for.
0: Mm-hmm.
10: Oh. The Assembeba.
0: Yeah.
10: Mm. Kakufrim Pond, the Assembeba.
0: The Assembeba.
10: Mm.
0: Yo, I'm say. You betray your mama, honorable. Na, yatua, yeah, Jimmy, dear.

0: Hello, good morning.
1: Good morning, Director.
0: Yeah. Mr. Yamuachio.
1: Major Moso, who's in your
0: good. Yet you, Unia Yamua.
1: Yo, Dedica, I mean, first half, Akunya, so, and Chia, ready to acquire a tear food in a. I'm seeing a four year old right neck up. Chairman, I'm watching. Yeah, that was near my far mobile. Cause me the Saturday be a most studio be a meet.
0: That's good.
1: Na me bomb my basso because mu be a beer and near my people and each day. Cause you move be survey your tracker mukra in tear radio. You train my near you move your crumb me are
0: and the crew
1: and the ebo, you know, and same be brave or have cost you crumb anima. Then two more she be one sexy. But near 30 radio acquired by Biano. Ebi dia dance ye se mama ye ehunu ni ma bia ni so se dia ni ma si ko kruma ntino amishira mo enem sabe director you titru adaja o se de efficiency mu ebobo ansamu a titru wa hu bi hia ye na Saturday bia o best dia o de brae na mi I'm born now.
0: That's right.
1: I was in a wish. I know. There's a sir, even done up a beer, solely a best studio, and enough from sir.
0: That's right.
1: Make us a big crowd on solely.
0: In the correct.
1: Oh, there's a so no, no. Or Drew Studio, yeah, or Puama, Sabi, and somewhere Kosu in a TV. And you know, I'm in a mission and in a now for my award, the Magana for.
0: Amen.
1: But, young co, the woman say, I buy in a say, one on a taxi at the full version.
0: Yeah.
1: And with the 17 cent teacher.
0: That's right.
1: And Tino me pese a tearful, you know, when he says, say, who call baby, not a petrol, don't say, and as a fool, no, say, a raft for tunnel, €2.50, not VFT tunnel, €2.15.
0: Yeah.
1: And no, yeah, company, no, said, you will see the mono.
0: That's right.
1: Womo personal, omo no me jumane,
0: that's right.
1: Womo services.
0: And a correct.
1: And untin a map price in the difference womb.
0: And a correct.
1: And now, said the I can bebo crowd bequaku udi bequaku buno. First 1 euro nidium from Ankoa.
0: From Ankoa.
1: And a correct a cosupa, Ghana to Ghana cry the near west.
0: Sir?
1: So no, Ghana dear, hot the odia gra. Ube boo fuel 10 liters, no be na bear, 7 pet.
0: Na Mr. Ode hodo obi an check you wana.
1: E bi sa hodie unse e hono die wo mo no. 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
0: Ano kure.
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1: Ya sefo. 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
0: Oko.
1: Iti no se dia wo kan sa wo o tank wo ara no Ghana fo bebre tank wo go e Michelle.
0: Yeah.
1: Wo mo services okay. But just, other private you know.
0: Yeah.
1: Nye papa sa.
0: Eno kure.
1: So dia si. E di krum hano. E bi wa hasa. So sabi. Penu ufi e bi an uurem.
0: Eno.
1: Eno. Eno kure da weka. No se criminal activity se koso. E se.
0: Yeah.
1: E bi ni hanke. E ni bi wa.
0: Eno kure.
1: Eno omo di en kure di e wese sini ye di eno. Because. Omo hadi omo muati ya si e se ye mokro no ye munipa.
0: Sure.
1: E ti e show trim sa wo kwa wo di di emani pa no.
0: That's right.
1: Eno mpeni ufosi di onu di onu na weo nam.
0: Eno kure.
1: Ntino the M-Pesa tier 40 as here say price no bit me a different
0: yeah.
1: But there was here when is a buy say
0: yeah
1: one on a taxi that's no
0: that's right
1: and with the 17% 17 cent yeah
0: that's right
1: it is around for turn to €2.50
0: mm-hmm.
1: And no any price now you see this only track because one more there a buy there no so turn to €2.50 a buy him say oh mommy 17 cent and a buy so there
0: that's right.
1: It is a rough one could be 17 cent to be a mobile.
0: Yeah.
1: It is sana and Timua may be war.
0: Okay.
1: It is one of the Womo at the 17 cent Yachovia.
0: That's right.
1: Yeah, yet Tassia by energy. It is a rough one to mean, I say, what is 17% not so no sign of fact.
0: Debbie.
1: And Yanisa, because would you receive Noah who are quite so over checky? Who no say, Sar 17 cent in a free swan as
0: in free swan, yeah.
1: And there was all ye.
0: Yeah.
1: We are not a one tiasia, ubit me as canet. Now, dear, my lawyer be now be same.
0: Okay.
1: send ya moka se na obi gina filling station o twitwa price ni ade ade.
0: That's right.
1: Yeah. I was say show e wo receipt now we dey demand won so. Say tax no a na kan van say 19% no.
0: Yeah.
1: Ye dey mu 17% ya cho. E no kra na say no kure. Don't pen abi tin approve.
0: Good.
1: Afi yen ko e Trump ni mess dey so.
0: That's right.
1: We say a political talk.
0: Okay.
1: So no say say yet politics as here. To me be a ya dia ubi nsaka. Ubu ho no mu a wo pese wo kire se wono na chi ubi ani ho.
0: That's right.
1: Ubi nso so ho no mu a wo betu no bo ase se to me na be hye nsa na emum no. Ubetie amanfo no mu e ya dwuma no enso so asem kakra.
0: Okay.
1: So there is example for city kron kwagina.
0: But
1: Trump we na work on one dey no Mr. No your advice.
0: Debbie.
1: Onu unti obi asem.
0: Unti obi a.
1: Yeah. And America for him says I know tie na so mzato abama.
0: Yeah.
1: Eti no ni ekosu bi omfa. Yeah. Ni ekosu bi omfa because o man dey na buy.
0: Yeah.
1: So. The American here no. Fine. We can set the America.
0: Okay.
1: As a trainer say, Trump is a president.
0: Yeah.
1: But the moment you are attacking you know, as an a president, that means you are attacking America.
0: Yeah, no, correct.
1: And you are on the way in your personal.
0: Debbie.
1: The moment you have a candy, you are Trump, who be American, I can form.
0: Confirm, yeah.
1: Sanity. It is not so we refer that we go Afghanistan first, we be a muscle. No, we must have a heart.
0: Yeah.
1: That is American
0: work. Work of our home. And the
1: American so are so in the American phones with the Omni and Kamu for Elfie Omni.
0: Yeah.
1: It comes to be attack you be.
0: Mm-hmm.
1: You know, either say, or movie Jim and I say, mess ever patch up.
0: Hey.
1: Yeah, because I'm going to say, and the Ukraine American. Because since Afghanistan, every moon I'm going to be in the interview.
0: Sir.
1: Yeah, that's another them counting.
0: Yeah.
1: If I had no, I could be in the motor.
0: Yeah.
1: The same thing, Ukraine, the Kosovo, and Tokoi. German for a suit, say, you see, can I a day come out Ukraine for any other?
0: Yeah.
1: But under the carpet, no, you see a talk on the moon.
0: Yeah, come on, yeah.
1: It is, can I come back?
0: Yeah.
1: So, no, it is no, but the one to politics as you and won't win it. So, no, but that is how it goes. So, be a cool man a peckum.
0: Yeah, be.
1: Will be a person crow for ya and a shetty.
0: Yeah.
1: So no near yodium. Trump put you one or no walk as a mokas or support to Putino. One only the only souvenir free moon.
0: Yeah.
1: So no, you know, sa politicians know almost some can say, yea, Tina, see, and Tina supremely and Tia Boise and Chucky and Yame Yansan, Yakambia.
0: They're
1: very mistake. Underground, no near me cost one.
0: Yeah.
1: So no, easy.
0: Yeah.
1: You know. Mess and system called Cocas has them.
0: Yeah.
1: With your memory, you don't know.
0: And a crack.
1: Yeah, because Mudina, I know, German for one sign, say a condia moon could be.
0: Yeah,
1: but not one condia.
0: Yeah.
1: So, what he has here, he didn't say, Ubia Afghanistan, and yeah, what could the auto end the work at us?
0: Yeah.
1: And no, could talk of a bear now. Me once, and also, oh, yeah, some fast over.
0: Yeah. Yeah.
1: It is no memory, you don't know.
0: Good.
1: Yo,
0: me da mo asini adwuma pa amugo. Yo, ese da si bebre.
2: Last week me tie report bi. Unim se Germany company inya mfaso pa last year. Eh you see from Cocon there and the omne ya ko de.
0: Sir Rusun's industry.
2: Okay. 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
0: Okay.
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2: Oh, yeah, yeah. India.
1: No cross one so Canada India, but I assemble more, Sabu Penilinka.
0: Okay.
1: So they are because to be under his cabinet, no na koka yanke zeda
0: problem. Yeah.
1: But as councillor name, yeah, also do ure fi ho no ye defa no two and no ni masem asese o kane de ensese o ka.
0: Yeah.
1: It is also be one koko ka bibi a fine to gain your popularity is okay.
0: Yeah.
1: Also the consequence of.
0: That's right.
1: So no. It is no anyway. Yeah. Dan tin chere said you na bo ka no.
0: Mm.
1: Emfa so munya pa.
0: Yeah. Yeah.
1: Munya pa and then tin amu ma wi asenyo. Yeah, we must be sanano.
0: Yeah,
1: I didn't know more. We are saying you, Miss Asamu, you may die. Oh, no, but anyway, you're poor and poor, and echo.
0: Yeah, correct.
1: You know,
0: good.
1: Madame, was
0: it? You know, you must say that you be sir. Wafre,
1: bye bye.
0: Yo, tearful, Yama Ponqua free at China, Jenny. Say, I treat intensively. Am I a tear? See, the air coso. Say, he say no. We are seeing talk and I say we are seeing winner. I politics because Obi Besha da akoka fan tokaba and they are our industry beer or say omso atom unyoma na omunyisika. It is normal because say German hanu sa company no say from say Rhine steel bibiso. I just
2: Rheinmetall
0: bibisa. To one more juma no was or yeah I didn't go na so Obi a meto. I just say, you know, any of you crap, so why I didn't know you know? Or say, Unya, conform my testimony. And to say, excuse me, Sabia, 1 year Viagre Drury. Say, they are woman,
2: you know, one abodi.
0: Send me my example.
2: Oh,
0: so, a bunya nipa.
2: Kakodi.
0: Okay, one year APC. Say, your mother from honorable, say, Ibia, your test, and Tibia, which my bed, yeah. While we can hear more APC, then
2: yeah, his old Marie,
0: a bequa. Now, who call you two? Now, why so not deco? And you say, in Tocanaba, or make my contractress, I know my name, because we are a maqua and say, why you tune to no Ukako friend nipper, I call two to number, debut, and Queen's Adam. Into also open pie saying to call busy baby. Na when you are quack tones, I know man war, you know. If you are seen a quack politics, because a ban is saying that before Ghana elections, you crap on no. Now, even we can say, and then Ukraine war, no, we know any effect on Ghana. So I want for the year politics, so and then also, Iran war. Any power of class asked him or some complaining, say, Iran ran one on Ama, I want you to have a crew one. Indeed, you are in the sanity, be a politics. Sanan,
2: to me, dear, be a part.
0: Yes.
2: What's a more becker?
0: Obeka.
2: To know, own well, woo tieno.
0: Yeah.
2: And so Tim Femuaba,
0: sir.
2: Sanity. No, I dream more and I kit to a beer. I won't say, no, and yow.
0: And yow. And a crap. Honorable, if you remember now, an appear announcement also no.
2: Yeah.
0: Now, Eddie, I'm a tearful. So, dear, echo so, Evo Mantem.
2: No, but then, what happened?

0: 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Now, for the first time, no, so no, Ghana Union Mannheim Ludwig's Hafen. Yes, so, your application is here. You're better, sadly, be into your register. I just say, and then now, what you're back, or yet, sad, you may deny be now. You see, Yako display, Bibi Kakra, Edwani Kakra, Free Ghana. No program, no, and then now, I watch you on the 9th of May 2026. A best study, and upper 11. Now, Yewia 4 o'clock. 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There's a music we pass here and nipa besa. And the ninja the various intercultural associations are one more man I'm no. And one more kako yes exhibition. In the ancient and so now on the 9th of May no in Krokro no in Ebako Shia Ewo Toulon Platz. Toulon Platz Eho and Asa Jumidiano Ebaso. Yes, I wo announcement so fufra ye de so to your members no and I say it to a tearful in him into no honorable
1: yeah
0: that's a oh the announcement no a torso no so a be a torso
1: yo
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0: you honor where that's it yet was no not dear a tosson so a birthday party a year ya ye Ghana Union Madam Louis of a member a year evangelist minister Obin Menu Dennis Evangelist Minister Obimenu Dennis and Otun Safrado Funya se Unyami Eshano na o dini 60th birthday. 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

0: Hello, good morning.
1: Morning, data.
0: You but you want to say like I say. Oh, and you, you're watching, you're more kwaba. That's good, that's good. Yeah.
2: Prime Minister on Trump Castas and better than it went.
1: Yes, I said, yeah, more for work and say, or Cassette Trauma, now Cassette American. Meaning, yes, meaning, yes, from the Fabia. If you have the amateur, I bring you, will be only a disobobo.
2: Okay.
1: And he said, one quiet idea, man, because I'm a Minnesota, or Macassa.
2: And correct.
1: Said, what about Ghana, Ukraine, to Ghana, for say, remember, notice, and you never can. As one part, I send beer because I'm Sanona, I send beer because I'm another man, found what I send you in paper.
2: And correct.
1: And get the corner of the security to a team, if okay.
2: Yes,
1: and so, who's the sauce or other boy?
2: And correct.
1: And now they contain a number of these, of course, with this, who could hear 4,000, and so could hear 4 or 5.
2: Hey,
1: and that's it.
2: Israel as a US for a cock kuntoka no omso de to nyame anim ene bi om nyame man omukwan
1: me madwe me nkwa madwe de hu se Israel for no nyame du om nante ye no
2: ya
1: titi Israel for nyame omukuntoka
2: okay
1: ohia no omukodi na no omukuntoka
2: ya
1: ndi de minzo me nka makata Israel for no he ntoka no e yom ase ade
2: okay
1: san me kana go ru ye obusi igiti ko nyina o ba bi o betu bi anom no
2: omukuntoka ya
1: Yami and Indian and Nipa and Tiasi.
2: Okay.
1: And this Dan San Megan.
2: Okay. Okay.
1: Because Babu no one can do your good song. I said, would you be now? Who could you try and talk? I don't know that. I know,
2: Dini, and the
1: correct.
2: And the correct.
1: And some people are, would you want to say, Uber Daddy, who I want
2: Tiasi?
0: enukre yo okay yo we dey DJ dasi be be say no pay so yati unka
1: mati yo
0: yo
3: and yo akwaba why
1: yo ani akwa gana na ba no o de gana dia brei
3: boninim
1: yo
0: yo okay dasi bye bye
1: bye
0: ora bo and I said, I said, I'm making say, I see BBI, I see Onyamisa womb.
3: Yeah, no crap.
0: And T. Onyamiso no, Onimsa, Nema, I see Nema Israel for. And I Israel for you, so one more idea almost run and say, I'm saying, Iran for say, Ombassy, almost sure, Massy, if free map or so. And you know, we are sure so Onyamina Mark when my son to Kayba and I said, and Jesse, I said, oh,
3: my dear men, Nyame. O to me, man, talk to me, Mvanze, Emma Simsi.
0: Okay,
3: said the beer, Nipa Bihunu, Nanimu, Yam.
0: That's right. That's right.
3: And you think it drew Israel, dream maybe no ma, or been almost any crophobic or more or Shedaman crophone, but bow Israel
0: for be a balance. You better call. Hello, good morning.
4: Yeah, Darada.
0: Yeah,
4: I'm a patch of me present your correction. Be
0: that's right.
4: Do nyame che ba wedding no
0: yeah
4: sara die no
0: yeah
4: Veda plus no enye ba bia honorable chire ye na ho ne wo
0: okay
4: Veda plus no wo around Kunshalle ti ho Swesinger Forstadt area
0: okay Kunshalle okay
4: no.
0: Yeah Kunshalle okay
4: ni kara ni kara reception no na be cause
0: reception be bow so
4: but plus no me fan say Dorint hotel chiho
0: okay
4: so no who says how I saw that case be see ho
0: and correct
4: and
0: correct one number kwasore no
4: one number kwasore
0: it one point sorry wa ha na reception when
4: answer na reception no akor rangu hale ho no
0: rangu hale okay
4: nakara
0: ho nakara okay
4: so
0: that's good that's good and that's bibi yamo
4: okay
0: that's yo okay bye bye bye da onyo yamwasi my correction no enti honorable
3: data
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3: say yes
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3: janet ye nti no adene de e wo ho no nya ni pa nyina
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3: Fun kana near my sister called Ghana. You know, crack out be the man Ghana, your book a bibri be.
2: Okay.
3: Because near man will be bri, nay, sink here, the
2: cook. Okay,
3: yes, sink here, the cook. I'm electricity bill, no need electricity consumption. As soon.
2: Internet now, Miss Only do be bring many ports for and say a DJ, yeah, some containers first, you say. 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
2: make no mistake

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creature resembling Skeletor's lair. 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I met with the Shadow Man once again, but this time his shroud was evaporated, and he was glowing brilliantly like a white wizard. He led me to an ancient tomb in the subway systems of New York City, where a celebrity cabal was taking place. I then proceeded to steal Poseidon's trident from the Navy SEALs, and they'll never get it back, nor their access to heaven. If

in the great struggle to rid Africa completely and forever of imperialism and its handmaidens.

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But don't worry, I didn't ran into some cars. It's more like we were driving side by side through a big, big, big, big circle. And while I was on the way to buy myself an apple, I thought to myself, why did I steal the bike? I could have just had it. And so I returned the bike to where I stole it. The owner was still not looking for it. It was fine. And the whole day afterwards, I was thinking about what I did and what I could have done to prevent it. But I think in the end, every try to prevent anything would be futile and kind of senseless. You don't need to stop anything, I think. I hope. I really hope. Yeah. Yeah. That is the story of the apple.

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There now follows a repeat of XPUK, first broadcast on Saturday, the 15th of March, 2025.

Voodoo mit dem Song My Hands. Danke, Eric. So, I think. And then I decided I'd seen enough signs. I sent an email and I read that they wouldn't be back for another 6 weeks. Okay. So after 6 weeks, I wrote another email. This was in September last year. And received a reply that I'd reached the dean's office and not the telephone counseling service. Following this, I wrote a third email and received a call a week later from the pastor. Gently, he asks me about my age at the end of the phone call because of my lightful and young voice. At the same time, I received a comprehensive questionnaire that asked, for example, why I made this decision, what my family or partner thinks about my decision, and what the worst thing in my life was, and how I turned it back, as well as four examples of situations callers might have and how I would respond to them. So, although the new training group has already been finalized, and I missed the official registration deadline due to that incorrect email, I have a personal, very interesting conversation at the Diakonie Center. The English word. I will read it later. With the very open pastor and director of the Heilbronn Telephone Counseling Service for the past 17 years. There I receive information about what's involved in volunteering. I wanted to volunteer the counseling service, yeah. By telephone. I don't know if it's in other different countries also. I think so. I don't know it. So that that human can call and tell their story to you. I don't know. So it's his last conversation, as he will now be serving humanity in a different capacity and handing over the position to the lovely new and familiar leader and trainer, Miss Barnowski. I also have, am I allowed to have a conversation with her, as I will be working with her as well. And this conversation is also very valuable and insightful, except for that one sentence towards the end. Do you know the movie Inside Out? This cool movie? The anger, that's exactly how I feel, as she nervously said to me, almost at the end of the call, due to your Muslim faith, you will also have to speak with the dean. After all, the telephone counseling service is under the jurisdiction of the Protestant and Catholic churches. Ouch! Bang! Ow! I can feel my heart pounding intensely. Heat rises through my entire body, right up to my brain, into my brain cells, and I feel like jumping up and roaring like King Kong! Trigger! And I take a short breath and wonder what I'm going to say. Just my perception. Okay, yes, dear Miss Barnowski, you know, phew, honestly, I'm really surprised now, and my heart is racing. Do you think that I, with Turkish roots, would question the Church of the Christian faith and therefore whisper harmful things to people on the phone? I'm really shocked right now. And I'm close to tears. Miss Barnowski calmly and firmly replies, "Don't get me wrong, Miss Thailand. It's simply the standard procedure regarding your background and suitability. I'm not allowed to decide that myself."
My breathing becomes a little calmer. Okay, if that's the way it is and unavoidable, yeah. And now, you know what? A sweet little brain cell sends me this thought right into. Sibel, you've never spoken to a real top-level dean before, ever. That's fantastic. Go for it. And I reply to her with that too. But now, only lightly, with the feeling and frequency of when, you know, someone accidentally bumps into you as they walk by and you get a real fright with that feeling. And I just, as I went out, I just thought to myself, why does this trigger me? Because I have to prove myself again. Why am I being checked about my origins? Why is they judging because of that and not based on what I've told them so far about my life and actions and being? Damn! And then, yeah, okay, I'm sure it's all justified and they're right. I could just be a sleeper. Everything is possible. I can understand them, so cool down. Yes, and now I'm more happy to be sitting across from this dean and listening to him that I'm annoyed and pissed off about it. And I'm very grateful for that. Yeah, and this... and this volunteering... Every trainee gets an appointment with an psychologist who determines how suitable they might be. For example, if you're experiencing mental health issues or bereavement in the family or some other crisis that will come out through conversations. And our conversation is going great. We laughed a lot and her conclusion is, I see you as an asset to the group and the team. However, if I am being honest, I see you more on stage. Yeah, and the very intensive training unfolds over 9 months with several weekend seminars, taking and creating notes, passive. Hey, I don't know what's wrong with the mic. Hey, mic, microphone. Taking and creating notes, passive and active observations, regular supervision, and a huge, huge, huge deal of self-reflection. On the first training weekend in Löwenstein at the conference center, I was warmly welcomed into the small new group. They already knew each other from the introductory day. I immediately felt accepted as a latecomer. We are all very open and because of the topics we are learning, we are quite vulnerable with each other. Of course, everyone only reveals what they want to. If you're familiar with TCE or I, centered interaction, that's what we work with. It's so great. And our trainees, Mrs. Barnowski and Mrs. Benz-Röder, are absolutely fantastic. They are incredibly appreciative, highly competent, and answer every question with profound wisdom. I feel very well cared for and comfortable. Even when many, many tears flow, they ensure our inner peace. Many things from my childhood resurface, are acknowledged, understood and released. And I'm very grateful to my colleagues and bosses of my work because I can leave the work a little bit earlier every Thursday to arrive at the training center, the complex Diakony building. Promptly at 6 p.m. Yes, that's fine, Sibel. That's a good thing. Please, go for it. They encourage me.
I imagine that if you were to do this kind of training anywhere, it would cost quite a bit. The psychology and psyche of people has always fascinated and interested me, you know. Now I'm learning about it not only through my own experiences, but also from professionals. Wow! And I'm always so grateful for the content of the training. I could tell you so much about it that it'd probably be finished by winter 2027. But maybe I will occasionally incorporate some of it into a show, into a radio show, because this knowledge is so good and it isn't just for the studio and the counseling telephone. It's available to everyone. Well, I'm quickly so stop here for a song. Eric, danke. Thank you so much for reminding. Jetzt aber, jetzt, was ist das Lied?

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There now follows a repeat of XPUK, first broadcast on Saturday, the 15th of March, 2025.

hi and good morning to you. You're listening to Bermuda Funk, the free independent community radio station for the Rhine-Neckar region. Thanks to Akwazi. Akwaba FM will be back again in 2 weeks' time. Great show. 3 hours of live broadcasting. Can only respect that. Brilliant. Richard Marsh here. It's the show for me. XPUK. It's called for Brits Abroad, Anglophiles in the Rhine-Neckar region, Greater Heidelberg, Greater Mannheim. We're on for the next 2 hours of live radio here from the Alte Feuerwache here in Mannheim. Show, as ever, is packed to the rafters. We're going to be looking at some political news stories from the UK. Also, news from Germany, the mystery year, the lyrics for Toffee, news from the world of entertainment, which is what we'll begin with this morning after our first tune to welcome you along with. Put your feet up on the settee, nice cup of tea. Here's our first tune. This is The Miracles of Modern Science.

bit of indie pop to kick us off this morning. That's the Miracles of Modern Science from Princeton, New Jersey, and that track was called Eating Me Alive. So we're going to have a look at some news stories from the world of entertainment in the UK. This was in the press this week in the UK. New findings have discovered that young people in the UK could lose access to grassroots music projects within the next decade. And a new campaign has been launched now to ensure it doesn't become a reality. The findings were shared by Youth Music. That's a charity in the UK that helps marginalised young people make and monetise music, which stated that in 10 years, young people across 8 UK regions will lose access to grassroots youth music projects. This prediction comes based on funding cuts seen across the UK in recent years, as well as the cost of living crisis and its resulting impact on the community. Statistics that Youth Music shared this week included that 41% of grassroots youth music projects are now at risk, an increase of 17% compared to last year. Elsewhere, 54% of the charity's funded partners have a waiting list of young people who want to take part but can't due to lack of funds. The organisation is only able to support 1 in 5 applicants, apparently, leaving over 260,000 young people without support. And over 40% of the charity's funded partners are set to face more financial difficulties over the next year. In an attempt to combat this bleak prediction for the next 10 years, Youth Music has launched the Rescue the Roots campaign. This is a call to arms that aims to drive systematic change, unite the sector to address the current crisis, and sustain the ecosystem for the long term. It works through donations, and Youth Music will match every pound raised up to £1 million. All of these funds will be distributed to youth organisations and emerging youth creatives who are in urgent need of support, providing crucial support for over 18,000 young people in 2025. The impact of the charity has been shared in a new documentary by Tell Studio, and Rizzle Kicks' Jordan Stevens has also got involved by getting a tattoo to raise awareness. The UK music scene is in big trouble. Grassroots music projects are places for young people to build community, hone their passions and find purpose, and yet they're closing down at a worrying rate. I wouldn't be where I am today without the support of the organisations like Youth Music and the grassroots music projects they fund, he said. That's why I'm proud to support the Rescue the Roots campaign, and why I'm making my support permanent with this new tattoo. Rescue the Roots isn't just a phrase, it's a call to arms and a plea for fundraising support. It's the most important thing we can do to safeguard the next generation of musical talent. If we don't, there'll be no new artists, no fresh sounds, no future for UK music. Please help us rescue the roots before it's too late. Elsewhere, Youth Music CEO Matt Griffiths added, "The crisis facing grassroots youth music projects is at breaking point. The lack of funding available is at critically low levels, and the threat of closure for many is more imminent than ever. We cannot overstate that the closure of these incredible community projects means to not only..." What the closure of these incredible community projects means, not only to the young people they support, but also to the UK economy as a whole. In a turbulent time across the UK, music as a vehicle for social change is needed more than ever. We're not just asking for change, we're making it happen. The time for action is now, and we urge you all to join us in safeguarding the future of UK music and making it more diverse, more accessible, and more equitable for young people, he added. As well as Jordan Stevens, vocal support for the UK grassroots music space has also come from the Last Dinner Party, who gave a shout out to the music venues as they picked up their Brit Award for Best New Artist early this month. Last year saw around one venue close every 2 weeks in the UK live music scene, with a near 20% increase in emergency cases, with 200 still on red alert for closure. This led to the Music Venue Trust and Kate Nash calling for change in Parliament. The way touring works right now is that you're always over budget and you go into the red, and fingers crossed you make nothing, the latter explained. That being said, the call for the change has grown across recent years and is reaching new heights in 2025. This particularly comes as the past 12 months saw the government back a long overdue call for a levy on tickets to gigs at arena level and above, adopting a Premier
League model, with the top tiers of the live industry paying back into the ecosystem to keep the talent pipeline flowing as they do in football. On the top of that, the new Labour government also promised a price cap on touted tickets, as well as a proactive approach to securing a more stable future for UK music and fans. Change in 2025 has also been demanded following the poor impact that UK music had on the charts last year, with figures showing that not a single UK act made it into the worldwide annual charts of the top of the year's top 10 best-selling singles or albums of 2024. So then a real call for action then from youth music, who fear really that young people could lose access to grassroots music projects. That's a real danger. A new charity has been set up to try and save local venues in the UK. That was in the news this week. And one other piece of news here as well, which is going to lead us into a track. It's a bit of sad news, actually. If you were a fan of pop in the 80s, like I was as well, perhaps you've heard of this group, and one of the members of it, well, it's about Five Star, and one of the band members, Stedman Pearson, who was in the iconic 80s pop act Five Star, he's sadly died this week, age 60. His sister, Denise Pearson, announced this week. The musician, who's best known for being a part of the group Five Star with his siblings Denise, Lorraine, Doris and Delroy Pearson, died on March the 10th. He'd been on dialysis and had diabetes, according to the tabloids in the UK this week. A statement from his family given to PA news agency said he was a gentleman to the very end in every way and an amazing son, brother and uncle. May the memories and love he gave to us and the world be our greatest comfort. He will be deeply missed. Five Star were best known for their hits, including System Addict, Can't Wait Another Minute and Rain or Shine. Their outfits and synchronised dance routines often drew comparisons to American music groups like the Jackson 5. The group won a Brit Award in 1987 for Best Group, beating the likes of the Pet Shop Boys and Eurythmics. Fans have been sharing tributes to the musician and writing words about how much the group meant to them. One ex-user said, "Anyone who knows me knows how much I love Five Star. My childhood was a magical time thanks to their music, mesmerizing dance routines, and of course the incredible costumes. I hope that one day Five Star, their music and pop culture impact they had on us tweens will be seriously re-evaluated and celebrated." Another user wrote, "The Five Star's Luxury of Life was the first album I ever listened to, and I loved everything 80s about this family, the music, the costumes and the dance routines," said another fan. Sincere condolences to his brother and sisters. Singer and songwriter Jaden Cornelius wrote on X, "Woke up to learn of my friend's passing. He was one of the gentlest and loveliest people I knew, an awesome dancer with just a childlike zest for life. You made a huge difference to my life and will be missed muchly." Five Star secured 6 top 10 hits in the UK, with Rain or Shine peaking at number 2 in the charts in autumn 1986, kept off the top spot by Madonna. The group of siblings were managed by their artist father, Buster Pearson. I think it's a fitting tribute to have that song play now on original record from back in the day. This is a little tribute then to Stedman Pearson, who passed away this week. This is from Five Star. We'll have more entertainment news after this. This is Rain or Shine.

another great pop tune. That's Rain or Shine from Five Star. Sadly, Five Star Steadman Pearson passed away this week. A little tribute to him there. And actually, a bit of a pop fact for you. That song was written by the same person who did The Land of Make-Believe from Buxfizz and Think Twice from Celine Dion. There's a link between those two songs and that one because they were either written or co-written by Peter Sinfield. There's a link there. So I can actually see a link there, you can hear it, Land of Make-Believe. It's got a touch of that about it, hasn't it, really? Rain or Shine, then, from Five Star. And we're going to move on with some more news from the world of entertainment in the UK. Now, you must have heard about the Eurovision Song Contest coming up in Switzerland this year. Well, the UK's entry has been announced since the last time we were on air. And the odds for the song winning have been slashed this week, apparently, since it was heard. Oh dear. The UK's entry is from a band called Remember Monday. Their odds of winning the Eurovision Song Contest this year have been dramatically slashed in the past week. In a devastating blow, the all-female trio's odds have dropped from 25-1 to 33-1 by bookies William Hill. However, it is predicting they could score ninth place. The bookmaker's favourite to win is Sweden's act, Kaj, with the song Bara Bada Bastu, which is going at 15-18, so that's a real surefire winner, followed by Austrian entry JJ and his song Wasted Love at 4-1. The third place is Israel's New Day Will Rise singer Yuval Raphael. That's going at 5-1 with the bookies, and the top five rounded out by French act Luan at 6-1, and the Netherlands' Claude with song C'est la vie at 10-1. Lee Phelps, a spokesperson for William Hill, said the United Kingdom seemed friendless in the betting for the upcoming Eurovision Song Contest, with Sweden still standing as the strong favourites this year. We had the UK at 25-1 last week to win the contest, but representatives, Remember Monday, have been on drift ever since, now out to 33-1, given the lack of support in the market. Remember Monday are the first group to represent the UK in the Eurovision in nearly a decade, and first time since 1999 that it sent an all-female group. Solo artists have carried the UK's hopes each year since 2017, with mostly dismal results. The nation came last in 2019 and 2021, second to last in 2023, and third from the bottom in 2018. All of the UK's recent efforts, the only Sam Ryder in 2022 finished in a strong place on the scoreboard, coming second behind Ukraine. Last year, Ollie Alexander performed with his song Dizzy, finishing in 18th position with a respectable 46 points from the jury, but zero in the public vote. After Remember Monday and their song What the Hell Just Happened were announced by BBC Radio 2 DJ Scott Mills, fans were delighted, describing it as such a good choice. Well, the group then representing Eurovision this year for the UK are called Remember Monday. They're made up of Lauren Byrne, Holly Ann Hull and Charlotte Steele. And they previously competed on The Voice UK in 2019, where they were eliminated before the final of the competition. During their blind audition for the ITV show, they harmonised to Seal's Kiss from a Rose and had all the judges, including Will.i.am, Jennifer Hudson, Sir Tom Jones and Ollie Murs, saying yes to mentoring them. American singer and actress Jennifer was the mentor chosen, and they later appeared on The Jennifer Hudson Show, where they performed Alanis Morissette's Hand in My Pocket in 2024. Since the show, Remember Monday have released two EPs and 12 singles, including hit tunes Laugh About It, Hysterical Women and Prove Me Right. The country pop stars have performed at British Summertime Festival in Hyde Park and are also due to play Big Festival and Latitude this summer. The song contest will be taking place in Basel in Switzerland after Nemo's win with The Code in Malmo in Sweden last May. The grand final of the song contest will take place on May the 17th, after the semi-finals on May the 13th and the 15th. So the odds have been slashed then. People have heard the song, and it's maybe more songs have been heard, I don't know, but it's slipping down the bookies' odds even in the UK. It's called, the band is called Remember Monday. The tune is called What the Hell Happened, and we're going to hear it now. This is what it sounds like. After this, we'll look at some German news. So

That's the UK Eurovision entry for this year. Remember, Monday is the name of the band, and that was called What the Hell Just Happened. We're going to turn our attention now to music, news and music, actually, of course, from Germany as well. Some things that have been big in the world of politics in the Germany this week. One of the things has been about the next, or the Germany's likely next leader, Friedrich Merz, on Thursday, urging action that was needed to boost the country's under-resourced military and ailing economy. He was urging action as he defended plans for a spending bonanza this week during a fiery parliamentary debate. That was in the news this week. Merz's Conservatives and the centre-left Social Democrats, the SPD, in talks to form a coalition after February's general election, unveiled their plans for vast extra outlays last week, and they're now racing to push them through the current legislature. In fact, they were on Thursday, this is when this was reported, in view of the alarming security situation in Europe in every respect, and the growing economic challenges in our country, far-reaching decisions cannot be postponed any longer, Merz told lawmakers at the start of the debate. When it came to the armed forces in particular, any further delay in boosting spending would be irresponsible, he said. We must now take action to significantly increase our defence capabilities, and we must do so quickly. Fraying Europe-US ties under President Donald Trump have fueled calls for Germany, long dependent on the US security umbrella, to quickly boost military funding, while infrastructure spending is seen as a route to pull Europe's top economy out of stagnation. Merz's plans envisage exempting defence spending from the country's strict debt rules when it exceeds 1% of GDP, and setting up a 500 billion euro fund for infrastructure investments. While the plans have won praise from German allies abroad, who grew weary of inaction under outgoing Chancellor Olaf Scholz, Merz faces a desperate scramble now, or he faced on Thursday, to push them through Parliament, as the measures involve a change to the constitutionally enshrined debt brake, which limits government borrowing. They require a two-thirds majority in Parliament. This means that Merz's CDU and CSU bloc and the SPD want to get them passed before a new parliament convenes later this month, in which far-right and far-left parties who've expressed scepticism about extra defence spending will be in a position to block the measures. Stressing the action needed to be taken quickly, SPD parliamentary leader Lars Klingbeil told MPs this week, "When history knocks at our door, then we must open it. We don't know if we will have a second chance. But there are hurdles ahead, particularly after the Greens, whose votes are needed to reach the two-thirds mark, threatened to torpedo the plans, complaining they were rushed and didn't do enough for climate protection." Green lawmaker Irina Mihalik criticised the attempt to force through major changes to the constitution with old majorities in parliament rather than waiting for the new parliament to convene. "Such a manoeuvre shows complete ignorance of the reality in our country and of this parliament, and I fear it damages trust in politics as a whole," she said during the debate. Parliament is convening for two special sessions to debate the measures. One already took place on the last Thursday, and there'll be another one actually next Tuesday, when a vote on the proposals is also to take place. Well, the vote actually already happened, I think. Merz's plans also face another threat with both far-right Alternative for Germany, which came second in the election, and the far-left Die Linke Party having filed legal challenges at the Constitutional Court, arguing there will be insufficient time for consultations. If Merz fails to get his plans through, observers feared he would lose momentum and his future government could face the same paralysis that beset Scholz's ill-fated three-party coalition, whose November collapse precipitated last month's election. The pressure has only increased on him in recent weeks as Trump has become increasingly hostile towards Ukraine and made overtures to Russia. Still, the incoming government would have options to boost spending if the current parliament fails to pass the plans next week, analysts have said. Once Merz becomes chancellor, likely in late April, he could suspend the debt brake by invoking an emergency, as the previous government did during the pandemic, although this would only be a stopgap. Merz's conservative bloc and the SPD began full-fledged negotiations on forming a coalition on Thursday this week after concluding exploratory talks last weekend.
fate of the spending plans could have a bearing on these talks, noted Der Spiegel news outlet this week. A failure to push them through Parliament would possibly put an end to the coalition negotiations, it said. Well, the news is actually that they managed to, there was a vote on them yesterday, and that they are going to proceed with these debt-funded finances for both infrastructure and for boosting military spending. That was happened actually yesterday. This was kind of the status on Thursday, but that has been in the news this week about Merz urging MPs to back the spending bonanza, and it looks like it has gone through the German Parliament. But the coalition negotiations are still ongoing. We're going to talk about those and a little bit of news from Heidelberg as well after our next piece of music, which, as ever, is a German track. We've done it again. It's our mission here to examine the great German songbook and look at tunes that are kind of iconic, really, or quite big or quite significant in the landscape of German popular music. And today we've chosen a tune from an artist who was fairly prolific, very popular, certainly, from the 80s is when he began, but he continued for 20 ever since, really. But I think 80s was probably his heyday. And our artist this morning is none other than Herbert Arthur Wiglew Klamor Grönemeyer, to give him his full name. A lot of names there, Herbert. He was born, actually, in 1956 in Göttingen, and is a German musician and actor who became very famous in Germany, Austria and Switzerland. He's associated with Bochum, though, mostly, the town in North Rhine-Westphalia, which is actually where he moved with his family when he was an infant. So he's born in Göttingen, then moved into North Rhine-Westphalia in Bochum just as a toddler, really. And he grew up there showing musical talent and even studying music at the local university. He became involved with the theatre in the mid-70s, becoming head of music at a Bochum theatre. This led him to taking up acting also around this time, and his big break came in 1981 when he starred as a war correspondent, Lieutenant Werner, in Wolfgang Petersen's film Das Boot, about German submarines in the Second World War. Later, he concentrated on his musical career. His fifth album, 4630 Bochum, became the best-selling German-language album of the 1980s. In 1998, he moved with his wife and family to London, his wife being the main reason for this because she wanted to experience living somewhere out of the public eye. But tragedy struck when she actually died that very same year of breast cancer, and his brother also sadly died in the same year. Nothing was heard of then from Herbert for a couple of years, but he did return with his own record label in 2000, and then in 2002 he achieved his first ever number one single in Germany with Mensch from the album of the same name. In 2006 he wrote the official German Football World Cup song, and he has released albums regularly since then, the latest being Das ist los from 2 years ago, which reached number two in the German album chart. So still significant to this day, people still buying his music. But his real heyday was in the 80s, and we're going to have a track from then, and probably one of his most famous songs, actually, from the album we mentioned, Bochum 4630. It's a track called Männer this morning, or Men in English, and it's all about a kind of an ode to what it's like to be a man, basically. The song was out in 1980. It was released, actually, as a single in West Germany in 1984. Reached number seven in the charts that summer. And we're going to hear it now. The lyric for Männer from Herbert Grönemeyer, translated into English, goes something like this. Men have had it. Men have it hard, but take it easy. Are hard on the outside, but are really soft on the inside. They're measured as men, even as children. When is a man a man? Men have muscles. Men are terribly strong. Men can do everything. Men have heart attacks. Men are lonely strugglers and have to get through every wall and have to carry on and on. It's our German track this morning from Herbert Grönemeyer, Männer, or Men.

such a very distinctive voice. That's Herbert Grönemeyer from our great German songbook this time. And that's a track from him which reached number 7 in the West German charts in July 1984. That was a track called Men, or in German, Männer. So, more news then from Germany. Now, we mentioned about these coalition negotiations that have begun. Well, 256 women and men in 16 working groups from the CDU, the CSU and the SPD started their coalition negotiations on Thursday this week. Who's negotiating with whom and which points are particularly controversial? Well, when the CDU and CSU and SPD negotiating groups started the coalition talks this week, they were missing a crucial foundation, a lot of money that is planned but not secured. The Bundestag discussed the multi-billion euro financial package for defence and infrastructure in its first reading on Thursday, and the decision was already made yesterday, although the coalition to actually support it. Although the coalition negotiations were set to begin as planned, the CDU-CSU Chancellor candidate Friedrich Merz wants to stick to his timetable of having a government in place by Easter. What are the sticking points then, and who is negotiating them? That's the question. Well, migration policy is one of the things that's currently under negotiation between the three parties. The CDU, the CSU has been pushing for significant tightening up on the issue. The main point of contention here, asylum seekers should be able to be turned back at German borders in the future. That's their position. There are still different interpretations of the exploratory paper between the CDU and CSU and SPD. What is meant by refoulement in coordination with our European neighbours? That's the ability to send refugees back. Is it enough to inform them, or can they only be turned back if they agree? Austria, for example, has already rejected this. CDU politician Jens Spahn responded by saying that we should not make ourselves dependent on neighbouring countries and, if necessary, act against their will. SPD leader Saskia Esken promptly disagreed, and similar differences can be expected in the coalition negotiations when it comes to the jointly agreed goal of taking all constitutional measures to reduce irregular migration. Another point in the coalition negotiations, energy and climate policy. Now, the CDU and CSU and SPD agree that they want to make electricity cheaper and further expand renewable energies. The exploratory partners want to stick to the goal of making Germany climate neutral by 2045, although the goals, such as permanently low and predictable internationally competitive energy costs and rapid grid expansion, are set out in the exploratory paper. Experts point out, though, that the demand for electricity will continue to rise, particularly as a result of climate protection policies such as the promotion of electric cars, heat pumps and green hydrogen. The criticism, though, here is that the exploratory paper lacks the necessary urgency for the expansion of electricity grids and storage systems, even though they are mentioned. So more urgency is required there, according to observers. Also in the negotiations, the topic of citizens' income is there. That's Bürgergeld in German. The citizens' income was a favourite project of the SPD under Chancellor Olaf Scholz to free itself from its hearts for reform. Now the CDU and CSU in particular wants to replace the citizens' income in its current form with a so-called new base income support for job seekers. Recipients of benefits are to be sanctioned more severely if they refuse to work, and large-scale abuse of social benefits should be stopped. The CDU, CSU and SPD were already able to agree on the principle of promoting and demanding in earlier times. However, how severe the sanctions will be if people who are able to work repeatedly refuse reasonable work still has to be negotiated between the two party groups. For example, whether there could be a complete withdrawal of benefits, which Merz had campaigned for in advance. And also pensions is one of the topics. Pension policy is likely to be more harmonious, though. The two parties have agreed to strengthen company pension schemes and reform private pensions, as well as to make the transition from work to retirement more flexible on a voluntary basis. Neither the CDU, CSU nor the SPD were planning a major pension reform in advance, with many experts accusing both sides of not tackling the issue with enough vigour during the exploratory talks. But here too, a conflict is not to be expected at this point. It remains to be seen whether the extension of the maternity pension introduced by the CSU will be included in the coalition government or the coalition agreement if the planned financial package doesn't receive a two-thirds majority in the Bundestag.
As regards the setup of the negotiations, in addition to the round of party chairmen and one negotiating and one steering group, 16 working groups have been formed at the moment. They each include 6 representatives from the CDU, 3 from the CSU and 7 from the SPD. This means that a total of 256 politicians right now are working in the working groups on the future coalition agreement for a black-red coalition. A separate working group is also to deal with the working methods of the federal government and the parliamentary groups, as well as the topic of electoral law. The coalition negotiations are to be kept quiet, though, as far as the public is concerned. The leaders of the CDU, CSU and SPD have set strict guidelines for the members of the working groups. No statements, no press conferences, no communication of interim results, no selfies as well. According to a Handreichung zu den Koalitionsverhandlungen 2025, that's a handout on the 2025 coalition negotiations, that which was actually made available to the German media this week. So they've no selfies, please. Those of you in the working groups. And that was in the news then this week, that these negotiations are ongoing. And one final bit of German news I'm just going to squeeze in here that caught my eye. Baden-Württemberg's castles have set a record, something completely different now. 4.1 million people visited 63 monuments in the state in 2024. A load of statistics have come out this just recently. And which castle is in the lead in Baden-Württemberg? Yes, it is actually our very own Heidelberg Castle. Over 1 million people visited the castle ruins in Heidelberg last year. A castle from the Rhine-Neckar region is also in second place in the ranking. Around 700,000 people visited Schwetzingen Castle in 2024. Third place was taken by Ludwigsburg Residential Palace with just under 300,000 visitors. This was announced by the management of the State Palaces and Gardens of Baden-Württemberg on Wednesday. For Heidelberg Palace, exactly, or the castle even, 1,073,002 visitors represented an increase of around 10% compared with 2023, which is almost as many people as before the coronavirus pandemic. International visitors are an important factor here. According to the German National Tourist Board, the ruins are one of the most popular sites in Germany. It was even once the most popular excursion destination in the whole of Germany. Patricia Albert from the State Palaces and Castles and Gardens of Baden-Württemberg believes that the castles will only remain in demand as excursion destinations if they are made fit for the future. Take the climate, for example. We're particularly concerned with the issue of drought and what this means for our castle gardens. This year, a conference will therefore be organised on the grounds in Heidelberg, where castle administrations from all over Germany will meet to discuss how to deal with climate change. One of the success factors for Heidelberg Castle is the mountain railway. It's been undergoing maintenance since January, and currently visitors can only reach the castle grounds on foot or by taking a diversion by bus or car. Silke Eichhorn, head of the castle administration Heidelberg, has now announced that operations will resume in March. We expect the cable car to be running again from the 29th of March. The historic carriages, which have been serviced in Switzerland and are also back, will go into operation as planned. The reopening of the railway is no coincidence. The traditional spring awakening family festival at and around the castle is also planned for this Saturday. That's Saturday the 15th of March. So a kind of a reopening, and the looks like the funicular mountain railway up to the castle and beyond will be operational again on the 29th of March. That's the plan. That was in the news this week. Right, we're going to have a little bit of music from yesteryear to lead us to the next part of the show, which is, as ever, the mystery year. So we get warmed up for that by just turning the clock back, and I'll tell you when this track is from, because after that I'm not going to do that for another half an hour. After that, I'm so mean. No, it's a kind of a quiz, little challenge for you this morning. But taking us to the mystery year this morning, as we always do on the show, we've got an old track. This is a real cracker. It was recorded in the summer of 1971. It appeared on one of his first albums, Hunky Dory. This is from David Bowie, and it's called Kooks.

So it's the track to warm us up for the mystery this morning. That was Kooks from David Bowie from his 1971 album Hunky Dory. It's actually first performed actually live at the BBC in the concert radio show with John Peel before it actually was recorded for the album. John Peel was involved with all these people at that particular point. David Bowie, then Kooks, our song to warm us up for the mystery year. Now it's the mystery year. So mentioning a year now is going to be a taboo for the next half an hour or so. We've got 8 tracks to play for you from this very day, the 15th of March, 2025. If that's not today, by the way, welcome along to a repeat. It's a live show today, 15th of March, 2025. We've got 2 tracks from this day in history that were outside the top 10. And 6 that were inside the top 10 from this day in history. We'll have some news clues, tell you what was number 1 in Germany on this particular date in history. Your job is just merely to guess the year. That's all you have to do over the next half an hour. Play along, I'll reveal all after we've played the number 1 tune from this day in history. We'll begin then with the 2 tracks that were outside the top 10 in the UK on this day in the mystery year. One of them was never a hit in West Germany. I'm going to say that as another clue for you. One of them was. We'll begin with the one that wasn't. In fact, this is the only tune that didn't make it over to West Germany that we're going to play from the mystery this morning. And this was a tune at number 33, which was Climbing. It was this one from Billy Bragg.

There are our first two tunes in the mystery year then this morning. The first one you heard there was Billy Bragg, Between the Wars. Now, at this particular point, Billy was going up and down the country, performing in a lot of kind of community centres, working men's clubs, raising money for the Miners Strike Fund, and that kind of culminated in this EP that he released around about this time, and there it was in the charts, raising money for the striking miners. That was Between the Wars from Billy Bragg. EP made at number 15 in the UK charts, was its top position. 33, though, was its position on this day in the mystery year, never hitting West Germany. And the track we then just heard was actually at number 15, a new entry for Nick Kershaw on this day in history, and Wide Boy. The song had already been written for his album prior to the one, The Riddle, was out. Before that, it was meant for his first album, Human Racing. But MCA, his record company, said, no, we're going to hold that one off. We'll put it on your next album if it's if the other one's successful. So that was that. And it was his sixth consecutive top 20 single. He's on a bit of a roll. It was about to dry up, though. But Nick Kershaw's tune's always fantastic. Always such complicated chord progressions. That's the nerd in me speaking. Always worth a listen just for that. So, two tracks then outside the top 10 on this date in the mystery year. Billy Bragg, Nick Kershaw, any ideas of the decade? Can you narrow it down? We'll continue. We'll have six tracks now from the top 10 from this day in history. At number 10 on this day in history, it was Prince, Double A-Side, Let's Go Crazy, Take Me With You. And this next tune was at number 9. High of 40 in West Germany, would peak at number 4 in the UK. 9 on this date in the mystery year was this one from Paul Young.

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We continue with the second hour of XPUK, first broadcast on Saturday the 15th of March, 2025.

I was born in Luton, was a Vauxhall car factory guy, sang in bands and then made it big. Paul Young, that was his hit at this particular point in the Mystery Era. Number 9, Every Time You Go Away. The song was actually done by, it's a cover version by Daryl Hall and John Oates. It was written by Daryl Hall, had been out for them 4 years prior, 5 years prior to this Mystery Year. And then Paul got his team together, including Pino Palladino on the old fretless bass, like on most of his tunes at that particular point. And it was a hit record. It made number 4 in the UK, high of 40 in West Germany. But in Canada and the United States, it topped the charts over there and made Paul Young a massive star at that particular point. 9, Every Time You Go Away, Paul Young. And I'm just looking at the clock. The second hour of the show has begun. So that means I have to remind you that you're listening to me, Richard Marsh, on the show XBUK for Brits Abroad and Anglophiles. In the region of Mannheim and Heidelberg, this is Bermuda Funk, the free, independent, non-commercial radio for the Rhine-Neckar region. 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Also 107.45 on cable and bermudafunk.org, of course, live streaming into the world via the internet. So that was at number 9 then. Paul Young, we're in the middle of the Mystery Year, Every Time You Go Away. At 8, it was I Know Him So Well from Elaine Page and Barbara Dixon. At 7 on this day in the Mystery Year, it was Do What You Do from Jermaine Jackson. At 6, David Cassidy, The Last Kiss, and we've got the top 5 to play in its entirety, beginning with this one, which peaked out at number 3 in the UK. 5, though, was its top position on this day in the Mystery Year for the Commodores.

was at 5 on this date in the mystery. That's the Commodore's night shift, high of 4 in West Germany, peaked at 3 in the UK. The song that only just have Lionel Richie just left the group, so they were really trying to kind of like make their mark. And only just recently at that particular point, Marvin Gaye had recently died, Jackie Wilson had recently died, kind of real big singers on the soul music scene, and they wanted to write a tribute to that, and that was the tribute, and it was a massive international hit, and it was at 5 on this date in the mystery of the Commodore's Night Shift. And straight away we got the tune to play at number 4, high of 26 in West Germany. 4 was its peak position, which is where it was, and at the time I loved this song so much. I remember I couldn't wait to buy it. I absolutely loved this tune at the time. Spent all my pocket money on records at that particular point. And this was at the top of my shopping list at 4 at that particular point. At 4 on this day, the mystery, it was this one from Stephen Tintin Duffy.

the tune was actually already about 3 years old at that particular point. Kiss Me from Stephen Tintin Duffy. The record player's just fallen on the floor. Oh dear, it's live radio. I'll fix it, don't worry, it's fine. That's Stephen Tintin Duffy and Kiss Me. Why was he called Tintin? Well, he was actually in Duran Duran, the very beginning of Duran Duran in Birmingham, and then he left the group and then he formed his own group called Tintin, and they actually have the tune Kiss Me themselves, but it wasn't ever a hit. It got re-released a couple of times, sometimes just kind of like regionally, but then with Stephen as a solo artist, it then got re-released in this particular mystery year, and there it was at its peak position of number 4 on this day in the mystery year. Stephen Tintin Duffy and Kiss Me. We'll get on, and actually, let's have a look. It made 26 in West Germany, higher 4 in the UK. Before I destroy any more of the studio, let's continue with the top 3 on this day in the mystery year, beginning with this tune that was at number 3, high of 13 in West Germany, 3 was its peak position on this day in the mystery year for Madonna.

It was the tune at number 3 on this date in the Mystery Year. Material Girl from Madonna, high of 13 in West Germany. 3 was its peak position in the UK. Written by Peter Brown as well, who had was an American kind of singer-songwriter, had also had some disco tunes and hits over there in his own right, then teamed up with Madonna. Actually, the tune was produced by Nile Rodgers as well, so a real kind of a tour de force behind that tune, and it was a big hit across the world, really, and it peaked at 3 in West in the UK, high of 13 in West Germany. 3, though, on its position on this day in the Mystery Year, it was for Madonna and Material Girl. We got the two tracks to play that were at the top of the round about the top of the charts. Then one of them, well, in fact, both of them had been number one singles. And one had just come down a place, but it was still hanging there in at number 2. And we're going to hear it now on this date, the Mystery of the number 1 single after this, and some news clues. High of 5 in West Germany. One was its peak position, but at 2 on this date in the Mystery Year, it was this one from Phil Bailey and Phil Collins.

was the tune at number two on this day in the mystery year. That's Easy Lover, Philip Bailey and Phil Collins. And that was at number two on this day in the mystery year. High of five in the UK. The tune actually was written in a night, because at that particular point, Phil Collins had been hired to be the producer of Philip Bailey's album. I think it was called the the Chinese Wall, his album, I think, at that particular time. Phil Collins was the producer, and Philip approached Phil one day and said, let's just jam and write a song together. And they did, and that was the result. Easy Lover, 600,000 copies sold in the UK and 1 million sold in the United States. Massive hit for both of them. And it had been number one in the UK, and it was down at two on this day in the mystery year. What do you think, then, about the mystery year this morning? Any ideas? Can you pinpoint it? Do you know the decade? Are you wavering between several years? Well, you get one more tune now. We're going to play the number one tune after some news clues that might help you identify this mystery year. Things that happened in this mystery year. The first mobile phone call was made in the UK. The Live Aid concerts were held in London and Philadelphia on the 13th of July in this mystery year. 55 people were killed at Manchester Airport when a British Air Tours plane burst into flames on the runway after an aborted takeoff. People born in this mystery year: Keira Knightley, actress; Wayne Rooney, footballer; Lucas Podolski, also footballer. Debates in the House of Lords were televised for the first time. EastEnders was broadcast for the very first time. Sat 1 began broadcasting in Germany for the first time. Big films of the year: Back to the Future, Out of Africa, A View to a Kill. And 17-year-old Boris Becker won the Wimbledon Men's Championships for the first time in this mystery year. Just 17. The number one single in Germany, or West Germany at least, anyway, on this day in the mystery year. 6 weeks at the top, it was Modern Talking and You're My Heart, You're My Soul. I think you're sad we're not playing that this morning. But meanwhile, in the UK, a tune was at the top of the charts for 2 weeks. This was the second of those 2 weeks, and it sounded like this.

Your number one tune from this date in the mystery of then, it was You Spin Me Round Like a Record from Liverpool band Dead or Alive. 2 weeks at the top of the charts, height of two in West Germany. One was its peak position, of course, in the UK. What was the mystery of this morning? Actually, the story behind that tune. Pete Burns wanted to go into the studio and he wanted to write a song that was a glittery pop hit in the style of Sylvester, who'd been kind of like a big disco star in the years prior to this mystery year. He'd heard Stock Aitken and Waterman producing You Think You're a Man by Divine, Whatever I Do by Hazel Dean, and said, yep, I think this is the formula that's going to work. So Pete was in the studio with his band, wanted to make a glittery pop record, and Stock Aitken and Waterman wanted to make something that sounded a bit more like a hard-edged techno. There were some disputes and several remixes. It took a long time for the tune to actually make it to the top of the charts. It had been released in the year prior to this mystery year and had a very long climb. Very different remixes were coming, were being shipped, not catching on. And then at this particular point, it happened for Dead or Alive. And You Spin Me Round reached the top of the chart. So what was the mystery year then this morning? Did you think we'd wound the clock back to exactly 40 years ago, 1985, if you did, you are right. Well done to you. You are the Mystery Year champion this time. And this edition of XBUK, it's 1985, our Mystery Year this morning. And the emergency vehicles are driving past in celebration at your achievements. Well, we're going to move the clock forward 40 years to the current day, to 2025. 40 years later from 1985, listen to the music, and we've got something recent now. Let's see if it sounds anything like it did in 1985. So, the UK Top 10 from this week at home. At number 10, it's Miles Smith with Nice to Meet You. At 9, it's Teddy Swims with Bad Dreams. At 8, it's Up for Sabrina Carpenter with Busy Woman. At 7, it's Down for Kendrick Lamar with Not Like Us. 6, Down a Place, Tate McRae, Sports Car. At 5, Down a Place, Benson Boone with Beautiful Things. 4, New Entry for Doechii and Anxiety. And at 3, it's A Climber for Lady Gaga with Abracadabra. At 2, Up a Place, Alex Warren and Ordinary. And number 1 for the second week in the UK this week is Chapel Roan and Pink Pony Club. That's the tune we're going to hear right now. Now, the current UK number one single, this is Chapel Roan and Pink Pony Club.

That's the number one single in the UK at the moment. That's Chapel Roan and Pink Pony Club. I have to say, it does have a bit of a 1985 vibe about it. The instrumentation there sounds a little bit like it did from maybe 40 years ago, or maybe that's just me. Anyway, we've still got about 22 minutes of the show left to go, so enough time for the lyrics for Toffee. Another little challenge to you after the 1985 mystery year this morning. We're going to have another little challenge, and as ever, I don't think you can identify lyrics for Toffee. Can you prove me wrong? Here are three sets of lyrics, read from three different songs, read out just like a poem. Can you identify which three songs these are from? We will play out with one of the tunes that solves the mystery at the end of the show. Our first lyric for Toffee this morning: you're the one that wants to hold her and control her. Better forget it, you'll never get it. That's you're the one that wants to hold her, hold her and control her. Better forget it, you'll never get it. Second lyric for Toffee this morning: I rise as the morning comes, crawling through the blinds. I shouldn't be up at this time, but I can't sleep with you there by my side. That's I rise as the morning comes, crawling through the blinds. I shouldn't be up at this time, but I can't sleep with you there by my side. And the third lyric for Toffee this morning: thinking back, thinking of you, summertime. Think it was June. Yeah, think it was June. That's thinking back, thinking of you, summertime. Think it was June. Yeah, think it was June. Three sets of lyrics from three different songs, all about 10 years apart, all significant hits from the UK. Can you identify those lyrics for Toffee? We'll play out with one of the songs at the end of the show. We've still got some news stories to look at. This, a couple from the UK, actually. We'll have a look at this one now, as the time is galloping ahead towards the end of the programme. And it's about Brexit again. And more statistics, statistics are coming out about food and drink exports to the EU from the UK. And guess what? They're down. Who would have believed it? But they are. And the statistics are out to prove it now. British food and drink exports to the EU have tumbled by more than a third since Brexit, according to new trade body figures out this week, highlighting how bureaucratic barriers have changed the relationship between the UK and its most important trading partner. Products including whiskey, chocolate and cheese remain popular with EU customers, but overall, food export volumes to the bloc fell to 6.37 billion kilograms, it's measured in kilograms, in 2024, representing a 34% decline compared with 2019 levels. The Food and Drink Federation, the FDF, found and released the statistics this week. While some of the fall in exports since the UK left the Union in January 2020 can be attributed to global events including the COVID pandemic and the war in Ukraine, the FDF's latest trade snapshot reveals other European countries, including the Netherlands, Germany and Italy, have increased their export volume since 2020. The trade body has blamed post-Brexit trading arrangements for the slump in UK exports. The total volume of food and drink imports to the UK rose to their highest ever level last year, at a time when British farmers are warning that a cash flow crisis and series of pressures including planned tax changes, bad weather and rising costs are squeezing domestic food production. Imports of food and drink were worth £63.1 billion in 2024, as imports from the EU rose by 3.3% compared with a year earlier and increased by 7.4% from non-EU countries. The EU remains the UK's most important trading partner in the food and drink sector, accounting for almost two-thirds of exports and three-quarters of imports, with worth nearly £45 billion in 2024. Imports of EU produce rose despite the introduction of new border checks for arrivals of animal and plant products from the EU in April 2024. Food and drink imports entering the UK are still subject to fewer checks than UK businesses exporting equivalent products, the FDF said. It's found that the UK's small and medium-sized exporters are finding it particularly challenging to meet the EU's more stringent import requirements. The FDF is calling on the government to work with the food and drink industry to take a strategic approach to trade relations with the EU and to address unnecessary barriers to trade with Europe. These latest figures show the stark reality for the UK's 12,500 food and drink businesses who are struggling to deal with the complexity and bureaucracy that comes when trading with Europe, said Balwinder Dihut, the director of Industry Growth and Sustainability
sustainability at the FDF. Government must prioritise working with the EU and our industry to remove as many of these barriers as possible. Global food export volumes increased by nearly 6% in 2024 compared with a year earlier, the FDF found, as the UK began to see the benefits of free trade agreements. In the first full year after the UK-Australia trade deal came into force, the value of UK exports to Australia increased by 9% to £429.5 million in 2024. While Ireland and France remain the UK's largest individual export markets, the US has climbed into third place after strong growth last year, as classic British products such as tea and biscuits prove popular. The FDF is hoping that a future UK-US trade deal would prevent the food and drink sector being caught up in any future tariffs, as Donald Trump threatened a 200% tariff on wine and champagne from EU countries on Thursday this last week in the latest threat of escalation in the global trade war started by the US president. So, although then to non-EU places, countries, the trade is up. UK food and drink exports to its biggest market, the EU, has been down 34% since Brexit. Statistics out from the Food and Drink Federation in the UK this week have shown. Okay, we're going to have some more. We've got one more story to look at, actually, relating to the National Health Service in the UK. Taking us there, we've got a track that's in the top 40 in the UK this moment. This is Olivia Dean, and it's called It Isn't Perfect, But It Might Be.

It isn't perfect, but it might be. That's Olivia Dean. A reminder then of the lyrics for Toffee for you this morning. The first one, you're the one who that wants to hold her and control her. Better forget it, you'll never get it. That's you're the one that wants to hold her and control her. Better forget it, you'll never get it. The second lyric for Toffee this morning, I rise as the morning comes, crawling through the blinds. I shouldn't be up at this time, but I can't sleep with you there by my side. That's I rise as the morning comes, crawling through the blinds. I shouldn't be up at this time, but I can't sleep with you there by my side. And the third lyric for Toffee, thinking back, thinking of you, summertime, think it was June. Yeah, I think it was June. That's thinking back, thinking of you, summertime, think it was June. Yeah, I think it was June. Songs are they from? I'll reveal all by the end of the show. Now, Wes Streeting has ordered a high-stakes reorganisation of the NHS that will scrap 10,000 jobs in an attempt to free up cash for frontline care. In the news this week in the UK, experts warned that the move to abolish NHS England and fold it into the Department of Health and Social Care, the DHSC, could distract ministers from the urgent job of ending long waits for treatment, while trade unions express concern about the shambolic announcement of job cuts for public servants. However, the health secretary said the move to abolish the world's largest quango would put ministers back in charge of the health service while saving hundreds of millions of pounds that could be better spent on doctors, nurses and improving frontline care. I tell people now who resist this reform out of love for the NHS, do not kill it with kindness, Streeting said. The decision to scrap NHS England, announced by the Prime Minister on Thursday this week, is a dramatic reversal of the unpopular NHS changes brought in by the Conservative Lib Dem coalition government more than a decade ago. One former health minister, James Bethell, said he wished the Conservatives had the guts to do this, while Jeremy Hunt, the former health secretary, praised the boldness of the proposals. Unveiling the plans, Keir Starmer said the move would cut bureaucracy and bring management of the health service back into democratic control, while Streeting said it was the final nail in the coffin of the disastrous 2012 reorganisation, which led to the long waiting times, lowest patient satisfaction and most expensive NHS in history. Whitehall sources said Streeting had made the decision that NHS England should be scrapped early this year amid frustration about the duplication that exists with the DHSC, and that Starmer had been fully on board with the idea. The aim is for ministers to take back responsibility, but put an end to micromanaging by an arm's length central authority and empower hospitals and local health authorities to make their own decisions about how to improve. Privately, Streeting had become deeply frustrated with the NHS's apparent inability to improve waiting times, make hospitals run better and stop overspending, and also to make strategic changes to the way it operates, such as ramping up community-based care to reduce demand on A&E, despite its budget and workforce having increased substantially in recent years. By slashing through the layers of red tape and ending the infantilisation of frontline NHS leaders, we will set local NHS providers free to innovate, develop new, productive ways of working and focus on what matters most, delivering better care for patients, he told the House of Commons this week. Those close to Streeting said he holds a view also shared by other recent health secretaries that while NHS England has many different teams specialising in different areas of care, it lacked an overall strategy for rescuing the NHS from the perma-crisis it has been stuck in for years. Streeting had come to see NHS England as an organisation that is in charge of everything but didn't seem to be able to deliver on the things that matter most to politicians, one insider said. The reforms are expected to take 2 years, save up to £500 million and lead to halving in size of the merged DHSC and NHS England, which collectively have 19,000 employees. However, there were warnings that the attempted reforms could risk tying up the health service in a costly and time-consuming bureaucracy. While Unison, a leading trade union among health staff, said the announcement had left the NHS England staff reeling. Just days ago, they learned their numbers were to be slashed by half. Now they discover their employer will cease to exist, said Unison's General Secretary, Christina McNear. The way the news of this axing has been handled is nothing short of shambolic.
It could surely have been managed in a more sympathetic way. Thousands of expert staff will be left wondering what their future holds. The BMA, the trade union for doctors, said it was high stakes move from the government without NHS England acting as a buffer between himself and the delivery of healthcare to patients. The buck will now well and truly stop with the health secretary. That's been in the news then this week. Wes Streeting's high-stakes abolition of NHS England to cut bureaucracy will cut 10,000 jobs, is the report, but the aim is to make the NHS more efficient. The unions are up in arms about it, but he's a man in a mission. The Labour government is on a mission to do this, and it's quite interesting, I think, as well, to see that former health secretaries, also from the Conservatives, are thinking that this is a good idea. That has been in the news this week. We'll have one more tune, and then I think we're going to play out with one of the songs from the lyrics for Toffee, which I'll remind you of now. Better do that, banging into the microphone. The first lyric for Toffee, remember, you're the one that wants to hold her and control her, better forget it, you'll never get it. Second one, I rise as the morning comes, crawling through the blinds. I shouldn't be up at this time, but I can't sleep with you there by my side. That's the second one. And the third and final lyric for Toffee this morning is this one. Thinking of you, summertime, think it was June. Yeah, think it was June. Which songs are they from? I'll reveal all after this. We're going to have a quick tune now in the UK charts at the moment. This is Nathan Dorr and Abby Flynn. It's a bit of a dancey tune. It's called Here in Your Arms.

We are rapidly running out of time. It's the end of the show. Almost. That was a recent tune, actually, in the UK charts right now. Nathan Dorr and Abby Flynn. That's Here in Your Arms. We're going to play out with one of the tunes from the lyrics for Toffee this morning. The first lyric for Toffee this morning: you're the one that wants to hold a holder and controller. Better forget it. You'll never get it. That was in the Mystery Year this morning. That was the number one from 1985. Philip Bailey and Phil Collins and Easy Lover. The last lyric for Toffee: thinking back, thinking of you, summertime, think it was June. Yeah, I think it was June. That was from 2005, 20 years after that one, after Philip Bailey and Phil Collins. Dakota from the Stereophonics, that was. So the Stereophonics Dakota was the third lyric for Toffee this morning. And we're going to play out with the second one. Before I do that, though, I'd like to say thank you so much for listening. Richard Marsh signing off now. I hope you've enjoyed the programme. Join me for more XPUK at Bermuda Funk here next time. Here is the lyric for Toffee then. Solution number two. It was this one: I rise as the morning comes, crawling through the blinds. I shouldn't be up at this time, but I can't sleep you by. I can't sleep you with there by my side. It's this one from the Boo Radleys from 1995. We'll play out with this one. It's the Boo Radleys. Wake up, Boo. Final lyric for Toffee. Thank you for listening. Take care. Richard Marsh signing off. Join me again for more XPUK. Until then, look after yourselves. Take care and goodbye. Take care.

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1: I'm sorry.
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1: 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Why would you say that?

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I'm ready for the fight.

But when his drinking and lusting and his hunger for power became known to more and more people, the demands to do something about this outrageous man became louder

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The ghost of the party the night before, and you're the only one who notices that he catches the light. You did say you were looking for a sign and this might be it. Spinning out over a first kiss, dodging a thrown pint pot and recalibrating its elliptics. She leans in, we're gonna miss that last train. Birthday surprise, hollowed out cardboard cake with a strippogram inside. Damn flex collected on church steps. It was quite the entrance, they all said. Yeah, I worked out the meaning of everything. I used to get by so easy, now I'm crumbling. And I learned how to forget it when I watched that paper square come dancing from the ceiling. And my doubts just disappeared, and my doubts just... Yeah, and my doubts just... It was either the first or the last of its kind. You either jump the gun or you take a lifetime to decide. Don't say I didn't warn you. The patron saint of Withington tries it on with a pound shop Jerry Horner. And it's all of us, that little paper square. Bad timing incarnate, too little too late, falling from the rafters. You're here right now, doesn't matter where you're going after. If your mate jumped off a cliff, you wouldn't try and hit the ground faster. Exactly. This one's for those who turned left and kept the head. Thanks for asking. I worked out the meaning of everything. I used to get by so easy, now I'm crumbling. But I learned how to forget it when I watched that paper square come dancing from the ceiling. And my doubts just

And all of a sudden there's this natural light pouring through the windows, and we're alive amongst the dust. I am you and you are one of us, and nothing has to mean anything. I worked out the meaning of everything. I used to get by so easy, now I'm crumbling. And I learned how to forget it when I watched that paper square come dancing from the ceiling, and my doubts just disappeared. I worked out the meaning of everything. I used to get by so easy, now I'm crumbling. And I learned how to forget it when I watched that paper square come dancing from the ceiling, and my doubts just disappeared.

But you said that you had moved away. I felt frightened, and I wondered if you ever left the flat, and if you did you get the deposit back? Even with the hole that you punched in the wall? Or did you pay someone to fix it? Or did you patch it up yourself, your hand smoothing over the spackle as you thought about whatever I did or said to make you do it in the first place? Did it remind you of the mirror that you also punched to pieces?

exposure. So when I saw you at my local swimming pool, and my swimsuit made my body visible, the same body which you touched never with your fingers or your lips, but with your words. When you said I should leave the rice on my plate so that I wouldn't look fat at your friend's wedding, or that maybe we should try to get my hair, my textured wavy hair that I got from my grandmother, from my father, we should try to make my hair smooth and shiny, like your blonde ex-girlfriend's hair back in London. Or that there's something you would change about me if only you could, but you never tell me what it is because it's something that I can't change. And so 9 years later, I look in the mirror and I wonder, what immutable physical characteristic of mine is so ugly, is so offensive, that you would like to see it permanently erased? The thing about open water is the danger. If you make a wrong move, it can kill you. So when I saw you at my local swimming pool, I remembered the pot of boiling water that you

0: I'm just inventing a quite new sound.
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0: Thank you. Thank you very much.
1: When it comes to twisting, I just got to keep insisting. Oh, baby, you sure do swing.

It's no earthly good to me, 'cause I'm stuck here on the ground, cold and drunk as I might be.